0: Heidi, did you know the average person spends over 2 weeks of their life kissing? Yeah, it includes all of the kisses over a lifetime. Kissing releases hormones that are linked to bonding. So I think we got some catching up to do.
1: 2 weeks of their life is all over your whole lifetime?
0: I think we got some catching up to do. We haven't been smooching in a while.
1: No, but I feel like we did more than 2 weeks in our first year.
0: Yeah, I don't know. It was a long time ago. I don't even remember. You have to refresh my memory. We don't know everything. She's married to me, by the way, just for in case anybody just happens to randomly be tuning in. They're like, what are you guys doing? 26 years of this, baby. We don't know everything, but now we know this. Start your

0: Time now for the joke of the day with my beautiful bride, Heidi Small. And she's got a bunch of jokes to entertain and make me laugh. So what do you have for me today?
1: When is the best time to go to the dentist?
0: Oh, I think I know the answer to this
1: one. I think you do as well.
0: But I'll say, when is it, honey?
1: Tooth hurty.
0: I did know that one. Tooth hurty. Tooth hurty. Tooth hurty. I think that's very clever.
1: It is clever.
0: That is your joke of the day on the John and Heidi Show.

0: Time now for the scoop of the day. 13% of women always carry chocolate in their purse. I got to ask, Heidi, do you
1: I do not.
0: You don't?
1: I don't.
0: You don't have any emergency chocolate on hand at all times?
1: I do not.
0: And I'm not even going to ask if you have gum because, well.
1: I do not.
0: She's not a gum person. Ever since the Hubba Bubba incident of
1: 85.
0: Yeah. So, yeah, I've heard nothing but bad things about gum for long time. Finally, an answer to the question of whether you should use the shiny side of the tin foil or the dull side of the aluminum foil, I should say. It's not tin foil. Do you have an answer for that, Heidi?
1: I really don't. I guess I wasn't even aware that there were...
0: You didn't know there were two different sides?
1: I've never paid much attention.
0: Well, I'll show you when we get home.
1: That one was dull and
0: one side is shiny, one side is dull. According to the experts at Reynolds, who would know this kind of thing, which has been making the stuff 75 years there at Reynolds, for regular foil... It doesn't matter which side touches your food. They conduct heat equally. But the exception is non-stick foil, where the dull side should face the food to take advantage of its coating. Foil is ideal for baking, roasting, broiling, and grilling, while parchment paper is better for non-stick cooking at temperatures up to 420 degrees Fahrenheit, 215 degrees Celsius. Experts also recommend avoiding direct contact between foil and highly acidic or salty foods, such as tomato sauce or vinegar-based marinades, since small amounts of aluminum could actually leach into the food.
1: Oh, that's good to know. I did not know that.
0: Now you do. So that's why I told you. So I don't know if it matters a whole lot. Do we have the nonstick foil or do we just have whatever's on sale? I think is what
1: we have. That's what we have.
0: I think we've had the same role since we got married. That is your scoop of the day on the John and Heidi Show. OPM.

0: Excited to visit right now with David Chokichi from Baywatch and a bunch of other TV shows and movies. And he's got a couple of new movies out. Water Park Shark, we're going to talk about here in a minute. I love that. I love this one too, the title. Married Alive. And I watched the trailer for this. It looks like an interesting idea for a movie. Let's start with the movie Married Alive.
1: You got it. Well, thanks for having me on. You know, this was a passion project. It took almost 4 years to complete because the director, writer went through some health problems. But it was one of those movies where everything finally, like at the last minute, it all lined up. It was, I was a producer on it also. It's basically at the core of the story. It's if your child or your son or your daughter was ever in danger or their life was being threatened in some situation, whatever it was, how far would you go as a parent? It explores that, which I love that topic because I have a 14-year-old daughter and there's nothing I wouldn't do if something like this happened. But I need to like set the backstory. When my character was a senior in high school, he was in love with his girlfriend. She was almost nine months pregnant. They're going to have the baby. They're going to live their own life after high school. They're in school one day in the cafeteria and in come two guys. They shoot up the place that the school shooting. I get shot covering her body. Our friends get killed. And she lives only long enough to deliver our son. She dies on the table. So I end up raising him myself. We're both firefighters. We're relatively close in age. And as the movie starts, he's about to get married. Before he gets married, he and I are going to go up to our cabin up in the woods and go like have a little bonding weekend. And as we're heading up there, the Jeep we're in, we get kind of caught in a tricky situation. I jump out to try and chain their thing off. The Jeep flips over with him in it, goes down a cliff and pins him in a riverbed. I can't move the Jeep at all. Go insane trying to move it, try everything. There's no cell signal. So I realize I have to go to our cabin and try this. We have a landline there. And at the same time this is kicking off, there's another storyline. It's like two storylines kind of collide, basically. There's another character that you see, he's at a funeral, and he and his cousin have bad blood for each other. After the funeral, they end up in the bar. One of them obviously has, way too much to drink and just keeps egging this guy on, and they end up in a fight, and

0: the bad cousin pulls a knife, and this other character, Todd, he ends up reversing it on his cousin, kills him by accident, basically, and he runs, and he flees into my cabin before I do, like, as 1,000% coincidence. So as I get to my cabin after running and hiking and running and hiking, I realize someone's inside. At the same exact time I realize there's someone inside, I hear thunder and lightning. So now I realize, like, in my head, that little trickle of water I saw underneath my son as I left him, it's going to start raining. And so now I'm on a clock against time. I enter the place. I find this guy. We have a savage fight that ensues. And basically, I have to subdue him and then force march him back down to our Jeep for him to help me. And along the way, there's an interesting kind of transformation that happens in the understanding between these two. And I'll leave it the rest up to the audience. But it's a beautiful story, man. It's got love. It's a thriller. It's like you're on the edge of your seat because the river's rising and then it's nighttime and it's got everything. And you'll cry at the end for sure. Like, it's a heartbreaker, like in a beautiful way, I'd say.
1: And the young man pinned under the Jeep is the one that's going to get married, hence the name Married Alive. And we got to talk about this one as well. From the makers of Sharknado, Water Park Shark. Tell me a little bit about this one.
0: I did this film because it was shooting in the town my mom was born in Yarmouth, Massachusetts, and then I also was able to shoot in my hometown of Plymouth, Massachusetts. It's like so not what people are going to think. It may look like something to everybody, but it's almost like Caddyshack meets Jaws, if you can imagine that. I mean, we created something so amazingly funny amongst a scary kind of shark movie that wasn't even on the page. And that was director Anthony Ferrante, who directed Sharknado. If we played this script serious, it would have been awful. He changed the whole tone. Like, we all found, like, these characters and a way to do this where the comedy that's there is, like, I mean, it was one of my favorite characters I've ever come up with, like, was this character of Coach. We're lifeguards at a water park.
1: And you have experience being a lifeguard from the show Baywatch.
0: Yeah, so just the fact that the Baywatch guy is now a water park lifeguard is pretty hilarious. It's good. It's really good entertainment.
1: And we'll see you in January on the new Baywatch as well.
0: There's a lot going on.
1: David, thank you so much for taking the time to chat with us about both of these today.
0: Oh, thank you. Have a great day.
1: Again, Married Alive is the one movie and Water Park Shark is the other. I've got a link to both in the show notes for today at johnandheidishow.com.

0: Mayon volcano remained under alert level 3, recorded its highest sulfur dioxide emission in 26 years over the weekend, warning that the volcano's ongoing eruption could still change and lead to explosive activity. An average of 13,000 tons of sulfur dioxide per day is being emitted, the highest level recorded at the volcano since 2000. Mayon's seismic activity remained elevated, with 92 volcanic earthquakes and 299 rockfall signals recorded in the latest 24-hour observation period. A low-pressure area that PAGASA forecasters had been tracking east of the Philippines strengthened into a tropical depression on Monday and was given the international name Haishen. The weather disturbance is still outside the Philippine area of responsibility. It has not been given a local name, which the Bureau assigns only to cyclones that enter that zone.
1: Pinoy Pop and Originals. Another hour with the best Pinoy Originals. Start.

0: Time now for the movie quote of the day from 1982. Heidi is going to get this one. This house is clean.
1: Poltergeist.
0: Yeah. Poltergeist indeed.
1: Love that film.
0: Yeah. 1982 is when that came out. Man, oh, I was 7 years movie. Old. I watched that when I was a little kid, so I don't know why my parents let me watch that when I was seven.
1: But such a great film. And it holds up well.
0: Not a family movie, Mom. Just letting you know. That is your movie quote of the day on the John and Heidi Show.

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1: The only land mammal native to New Zealand is a bat.
0: No kidding.
1: Yeah.
0: Everything else was apparently just brought there. Huh. Good to know.
1: Salmon sushi was actually invented in Norway.
0: Oh, wow.
1: Then introduced to Japan.
0: Well, that's good to know.
1: And if all 64 million YouTube creators comprised a country, it would be the 25th most populous nation on Earth.
0: Yeah, I bet that would be an annoying place.
1: It would be horrible.
0: I have things that I'll watch on YouTube, but then when you're scrolling from one thing to the next thing, I see all these other things and I'm like, I just don't get why any of this is popular.
1: I don't know why anybody would want.
0: Yeah, because I love comedy. I like watching comedy on there. I've got a couple comics that I absolutely love to watch, and they have specials that they like just film sets and put on there. But then it's going from this to that. I see so much just fluff.
1: Garbage.
0: I'm like, I don't get this at all.
1: Yep.
0: All right. Well, thank you very much,
1: Heidi.
0: I do appreciate
1: it. That's news to me.
0: That's also news to me.

Okay. Have you ever wondered what God looks like? Only to realize that you see it every time you look at your favorite person. Now, if this is your thing, I want everyone to sing this as loud as they can. Game. 3 times energy. Come on. 1, 2.

0: Fun fact for you, Heidi.
1: What's that, John?
0: Polar bears are almost invisible to infrared cameras. How wild is that?
1: Oh, that's cool.
0: Yeah. Fun fact for you, Heidi.
1: What's that, John?
0: The only difference between a white egg and a brown egg is the hen that lays them. The color of a hen's earlobes determines the color of her eggs.
1: Oh, interesting.
0: Yeah. So that's how you can tell. Check out her earlobes. You're like, oh, she's going to have brown eggs. Fun fact for you, Heidi.
1: What's that, John?
0: A cockroach can withstand 10 times more radiation than a person can.
1: Huh. Oh.
0: It's good to know.
1: Yeah, that's why they live through everything.
0: Apparently. Fun fact for you, Heidi.
1: What's that, John?
0: A full bladder is the size approximately of a softball. I think some of us maybe have stretched that out a bit more. And we'll do one final fun fact for you, Heidi.
1: What's that, John?
0: If you cut a hole in a fishing net, it will actually have fewer holes, not more holes. Isn't that weird to think of that?
1: Well, yeah, because you're cutting
0: you
1: a
0: cut
1: big chunk
0: a bunch of
1: holes
0: small
1: up.
0: Holes and turn it into one big hole. So there you go. Several fun facts. Now you know. Thanks for listening to the John and Heidi Show.
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Time now for some weird news. Fire investigators say they believe a homeowner who was smoking accidentally ignited about 700 pounds of fireworks, which exploded at a home in Washington State's Whidbey Island, destroying two homes, damaging a third, and injuring five people, including a couple of firefighters. They're all expected to recover. Neighbors said that they had long been worried about a large fireworks stockpile, claiming shipments were continually arriving until hours before the blast. Some said they even saw an air conditioner being used to keep the fireworks cool. Authorities are reviewing whether the fireworks were stored legally or not. The sheriff's office says they are considering laying criminal charges because of what happened. So, yeah, if you've got 700 pounds of fireworks, maybe you don't smoke near those. But he was standing out there looking at the fireworks while smoking and then was shocked when everything caught on fire. That's why it's today's weird news.

0: Mayon volcano remained under alert level 3, recorded its highest sulfur dioxide emission in 26 years over the weekend, warning that the volcano's ongoing eruption could still change and lead to explosive activity. An average of 13,000 tons of sulfur dioxide per day is being emitted, the highest level recorded at the volcano since 2000. Mayon's seismic activity remained elevated, with 92 volcanic earthquakes and 299 rockfall signals recorded in the latest 24-hour observation period. A low-pressure area that PAGASA forecasters had been tracking east of the Philippines strengthened into a tropical depression on Monday and was given the international name Haishen. The weather disturbance is still outside the Philippine area of responsibility. It has not been given a local name, which the Bureau assigns only to cyclones that enter that zone.
1: Pinoy Pop and Originals.
2: 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Start

0: Time now for the question of the day. This one's for you, Heidi. According to a survey, 35% of adults would like to have one of these in their car. What is it? We actually had a car that had one of these. They would like to have one of these in their car.
1: A TV?
0: No, a refrigerator.
1: Oh, yeah. Remember, we did Ford have a little Flex? Cooler. Yep, a little refrigerator.
0: We've had three different Ford Flexes, but only one of them had a refrigerator.
1: Right.
0: I don't know why we had one that had a refrigerator, the other ones didn't. And we never used it. So the entire time we had it, we were like, oh, that'd be so great when we go on trips. Then we go on a trip and I'm like, you know what we should have done?
1: We should have used
0: it. We should have put stuff in that refrigerator. That is your question of the day on the John and Heidi Show.

0: Time now for something special with Heidi Small. What do you have for me there, Heidi?
1: Continuing on with our unheard albums.
0: Oh, yeah, you got a lot of these.
1: I do. Marvin Gaye, reeling from a cocaine addiction, a divorce, tremendous tax debt, and the commercial failure of Here, My Dear, a double-length concept album about the dissolution of his marriage, whose royalties were court-ordered to go to his former wife.
0: Oh, wow.
1: Marvin Gaye retreated to a studio in Hawaii in 1979 to record an album he planned to ironically title Love Man.
0: Okay.
1: He believed that the 1960s and 70s style soul was dying, as was his status as the love man, a balladeer of smooth and sexy songs, including Let's Get It On, which is a phenomenal song.
0: It really is.
1: The LP was reportedly all over the place. Some of the songs were freeform cries for help and calls for the return of his estranged new wife, while Ego Tripping Out was a 7-minute funk disco song featuring Gaye doing as much talking as singing.
0: Huh.
1: A minor hit on the R&B chart that completely missed the pop chart, Ego Tripping Out helped lead Gaye to rethink the entire album because it was an exercise in non-authenticity. He wouldn't let his label, Motown, release it, much to most Motown's chagrin. I was holed up in Hawaii telling them the love man was dead. He was. The love man was me, and I needed to stop that beep.
0: Nah.
1: He later said. Wow. So he was done after that. That would be a really interesting album to hear, though. If it was just so randomly all over the place, I'd kind of like to check that out.
0: I kind of would, too. Thank you for self-bleeping yourself.
1: You're very welcome.
0: Because usually you do that, and then I have to scramble. So
1: I know. I just didn't want you to miss it.
0: Mm-hmm. That is something special with Heidi Small.

0: Time now for the list. It's the weekend. You know what that means. Funniest tweets of the week.
1: Oh, there we go. You love these.
0: I do. My friend got a My friend got a hairless cat, and I'm trying to be supportive, but it looks like she's cuddling a rotisserie chicken. Oh, that's awesome. You get wired headphones and suddenly every door handle is erect and present. Yeah, that's the way it works. You keep catching things on there. Another of the funniest tweets of the week from women. True friendship is allowing a certain level of ghosting to go unmentioned. The best part of getting home from a trip is sleeping in your own bed. The worst part is realizing your house has a particular smell.
1: Yes. Yeah, because if you're away from it for a while, you notice when you come back in.
0: How about this one? Whoever named blueberries, thanks for keeping it simple. And we'll do one final funniest tweets of the week from women. A guy unmatched me for messaging him a wooga. Well, there you go. That is the funniest tweets of the week from women on the John and Heidi Show.
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0: Mayon volcano remained under alert level 3, recorded its highest sulfur dioxide emission in 26 years over the weekend, warning that the volcano's ongoing eruption could still change and lead to explosive activity. An average of 13,000 tons of sulfur dioxide per day is being emitted, the highest level recorded at the volcano since 2000. Mayon's seismic activity remained elevated, with 92 volcanic earthquakes and 299 rockfall signals recorded in the latest 24-hour observation period. A low-pressure area that PAGASA forecasters had been tracking east of the Philippines strengthened into a tropical depression on Monday and was given the international name Haishen. The weather disturbance is still outside the Philippine area of responsibility. It has not been given a local name, which the Bureau assigns only to cyclones that enter that zone.
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1: Come on, get higher. Come on, get higher. Come on, get higher.

0: Mayan volcano remained under alert level 3, recorded its highest sulfur dioxide emission in 26 years over the weekend, warning that the volcano's ongoing eruption could still change and lead to explosive activity. An average of 13,000 tons of sulfur dioxide per day is being emitted, the highest level recorded at the volcano since 2000. Mayan's seismic activity remained elevated, with 92 volcanic earthquakes and 299 rockfall signals recorded in the latest 24-hour observation period. A low-pressure area that PAGASA forecasters had been tracking east of the Philippines strengthened into a tropical depression on Monday and was given the international name Haishen. The weather disturbance is still outside the Philippine area of responsibility. It has not been given a local name, which the Bureau assigns only to cyclones that enter that zone.
1: Pinoy Pop and Originals.
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0: I have to step aside. 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
2: Ang naglalakad lang matulin pag natinik ay malalim. A person who walks fast will have a deeper wound when he is pricked. This old adage is actually lecturing about prudence in making decisions. A person who makes decisions on a whim or impulse tend to make bigger mistakes. This could also apply to modern work. A person who works fast could make more mistakes along the way.

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0: Mayon volcano remained under alert level 3, recorded its highest sulfur dioxide emission in 26 years over the weekend, warning that the volcano's ongoing eruption could still change and lead to explosive activity. An average of 13,000 tons of sulfur dioxide per day is being emitted, the highest level recorded at the volcano since 2000. Mayon's seismic activity remained elevated, with 92 volcanic earthquakes and 299 rockfall signals recorded in the latest 24-hour observation period. A low-pressure area that PAGASA forecasters had been tracking east of the Philippines strengthened into a tropical depression on Monday and was given the international name Haishen. The weather disturbance is still outside the Philippine area of responsibility. It has not been given a local name, which the Bureau assigns only to cyclones that enter that zone.
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0: Mayon volcano remained under alert level 3, recorded its highest sulfur dioxide emission in 26 years over the weekend, warning that the volcano's ongoing eruption could still change and lead to explosive activity. An average of 13,000 tons of sulfur dioxide per day is being emitted, the highest level recorded at the volcano since 2000. Mayon's seismic activity remained elevated, with 92 volcanic earthquakes and 299 rockfall signals recorded in the latest 24-hour observation period. A low-pressure area that PAGASA forecasters had been tracking east of the Philippines strengthened into a tropical depression on Monday and was given the international name Haishen. The weather disturbance is still outside the Philippine area of responsibility. It has not been given a local name, which the Bureau assigns only to cyclones that enter that zone.
1: Pinoy Pop and Originals.
2: 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Start

0: Mayan volcano remained under alert level 3, recorded its highest sulfur dioxide emission in 26 years over the weekend, warning that the volcano's ongoing eruption could still change and lead to explosive activity. An average of 13,000 tons of sulfur dioxide per day is being emitted, the highest level recorded at the volcano since 2000. Mayan's seismic activity remained elevated, with 92 volcanic earthquakes and 299 rockfall signals recorded in the latest 24-hour observation period. A low-pressure area that PAGASA forecasters had been tracking east of the Philippines strengthened into a tropical depression on Monday and was given the international name Haishen. The weather disturbance is still outside the Philippine area of responsibility. It has not been given a local name, which the Bureau assigns only to cyclones that enter that zone.
1: Another hour with the best Pinoy originals. Start

0: Mayan volcano remained under alert level 3, recorded its highest sulfur dioxide emission in 26 years over the weekend, warning that the volcano's ongoing eruption could still change and lead to explosive activity. An average of 13,000 tons of sulfur dioxide per day is being emitted, the highest level recorded at the volcano since 2000. Mayan's seismic activity remained elevated, with 92 volcanic earthquakes and 299 rockfall signals recorded in the latest 24-hour observation period. A low-pressure area that Pagasa forecasters had been tracking east of the Philippines strengthened into a tropical depression on Monday and was given the international name Haishen. The weather disturbance is still outside the Philippine area of responsibility. It has not been given a local name, which the Bureau assigns only to cyclones that enter that zone.
1: Pinoy Pop and Originals.
2: 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Start

0: Mayan volcano remained under alert level 3, recorded its highest sulfur dioxide emission in 26 years over the weekend, warning that the volcano's ongoing eruption could still change and lead to explosive activity. An average of 13,000 tons of sulfur dioxide per day is being emitted, the highest level recorded at the volcano since 2000. Mayan's seismic activity remained elevated, with 92 volcanic earthquakes and 299 rockfall signals recorded in the latest 24-hour observation period. A low-pressure area that PAGASA forecasters had been tracking east of the Philippines strengthened into a tropical depression on Monday and was given the international name Haishen. The weather disturbance is still outside the Philippine area of responsibility. It has not been given a local name, which the Bureau assigns only to cyclones that enter that zone.
1: Pinoy Pop and Originals.
2: 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Start

0: Mayan volcano remained under alert level 3, recorded its highest sulfur dioxide emission in 26 years over the weekend, warning that the volcano's ongoing eruption could still change and lead to explosive activity. An average of 13,000 tons of sulfur dioxide per day is being emitted, the highest level recorded at the volcano since 2000. Mayan's seismic activity remained elevated, with 92 volcanic earthquakes and 299 rockfall signals recorded in the latest 24-hour observation period. A low-pressure area that PAGASA forecasters had been tracking east of the Philippines strengthened into a tropical depression on Monday and was given the international name Haishen. The weather disturbance is still outside the Philippine area of responsibility. It has not been given a local name, which the Bureau assigns only to cyclones that enter that zone.
1: Pinoy Pop and Originals.
2: 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Start

0: Mayan volcano remained under alert level 3, recorded its highest sulfur dioxide emission in 26 years over the weekend, warning that the volcano's ongoing eruption could still change and lead to explosive activity. An average of 13,000 tons of sulfur dioxide per day is being emitted, the highest level recorded at the volcano since 2000. Mayan's seismic activity remained elevated, with 92 volcanic earthquakes and 299 rockfall signals recorded in the latest 24-hour observation period. A low-pressure area that PAGASA forecasters had been tracking east of the Philippines strengthened into a tropical depression on Monday and was given the international name Haishen. The weather disturbance is still outside the Philippine area of responsibility. It has not been given a local name, which the Bureau assigns only to cyclones that enter that zone.
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0: Mayan volcano remained under alert level 3, recorded its highest sulfur dioxide emission in 26 years over the weekend, warning that the volcano's ongoing eruption could still change and lead to explosive activity. An average of 13,000 tons of sulfur dioxide per day is being emitted, the highest level recorded at the volcano since 2000. Mayan's seismic activity remained elevated, with 92 volcanic earthquakes and 299 rockfall signals recorded in the latest 24-hour observation period. A low-pressure area that PAGASA forecasters had been tracking east of the Philippines strengthened into a tropical depression on Monday and was given the international name Haishen. The weather disturbance is still outside the Philippine area of responsibility. It has not been given a local name, which the Bureau assigns only to cyclones that enter that zone.
1: Another hour with the best Pinoy originals. Start.

Mayon volcano remained under alert level 3, recorded its highest sulfur dioxide emission in 26 years over the weekend, warning that the volcano's ongoing eruption could still change and lead to explosive activity.

0: an average of 13,000 tons of sulfur dioxide per day is being emitted, the highest level recorded at the volcano since 2000. Mayon's seismic activity remained elevated, with 92 volcanic earthquakes and 299 rockfall signals recorded in the latest 24-hour observation period. A low-pressure area that PAGASA forecasters had been tracking east of the Philippines strengthened into a tropical depression on Monday and was given the international name Haishen. The weather disturbance is still outside the Philippine area of responsibility. It has not been given a local name, which the Bureau assigns only to cyclones that enter that zone.
1: Pinoy Pop and Originals. Another hour with the best Pinoy Originals. 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
1: Mayan Volcano remained under alert level 3, recorded its highest sulfur dioxide emission in 26 years over the weekend, warning that the volcano's ongoing eruption could still change and lead to explosive activity. An average of 13,000 tons of sulfur dioxide per day is being emitted, the highest level recorded at the volcano since 2000. Mayan's seismic activity remained elevated, with 92 volcanic earthquakes and 299 rockfall signals recorded in the latest 24-hour observation period. A low-pressure area that PAGASA forecasters had been tracking east of the Philippines strengthened into a tropical depression on Monday and was given the international name Haishen. The weather disturbance is still outside the Philippine area of responsibility. It has not been given a local name, which the Bureau assigns only to cyclones that enter that zone.
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0: Pag hindi na makahinga.
1: Pinoy Originals. 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

0: Mayon volcano remained under alert level 3, recorded its highest sulfur dioxide emission in 26 years over the weekend, warning that the volcano's ongoing eruption could still change and lead to explosive activity. An average of 13,000 tons of sulfur dioxide per day is being emitted, the highest level recorded at the volcano since 2000. Mayon's seismic activity remained elevated, with 92 volcanic earthquakes and 299 rockfall signals recorded in the latest 24-hour observation period. A low-pressure area that PAGASA forecasters had been tracking east of the Philippines strengthened into a tropical depression on Monday and was given the international name Haishen. The weather disturbance is still outside the Philippine area of responsibility. It has not been given a local name, which the Bureau assigns only to cyclones that enter that zone.
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0: 26 years over the weekend, warning that the volcano's ongoing eruption could still change and lead to explosive activity. An average of 13,000 tons of sulfur dioxide per day is being emitted, the highest level recorded at the volcano since 2000. Mayon's seismic activity remained elevated, with 92 volcanic earthquakes and 299 rockfall signals recorded in the latest 24-hour observation period. A low-pressure area that PAGASA forecasters had been tracking east of the Philippines strengthened into a tropical depression on Monday and was given the international name Haishen. The weather disturbance is still outside the Philippine area of responsibility. It has not been given a local name, which the Bureau assigns only to cyclones that enter that zone.
1: Another hour with the best Pinoy originals. Start

0: Volcano's ongoing eruption could still change and lead to explosive activity. An average of 13,000 tons of sulfur dioxide per day is being emitted, the highest level recorded at the volcano since 2000. Mayon's seismic activity remained elevated, with 92 volcanic earthquakes and 299 rockfall signals recorded in the latest 24-hour observation period. A low-pressure area that PAGASA forecasters had been tracking east of the Philippines strengthened into a tropical depression on Monday and was given the international name Haishen. The weather disturbance is still outside the Philippine area of responsibility. It has not been given a local name, which the Bureau assigns only to cyclones that enter that zone.
1: Another hour with the best Pinoy originals. Start.

0: a low-pressure area that PAGASA forecasters had been tracking east of the Philippines, strengthened into a tropical depression on Monday and was given the international name Haishen. The weather disturbance is still outside the Philippine area of responsibility. It has not been given a local name, which the Bureau assigns only to cyclones that enter that zone.
1: Pinoy Pop and Originals.
2: Another hour with the best Pinoy Originals. Start

swear I couldn't sleep awake last night. No point in turning off the lights. Not the same without your head on my shoulders. Growing pains, but I don't wanna get older. Almost like we left it all unread. Couple feelings never laid to rest.